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We just heard "How the Weather Comes Over the Central Hillside" by Alan Sparhawk. Before that was John Taylor's "Month Away" by King Creosote and John Hopkins. Before that was "Midnight Sun Reverie" by Catsy Plein. Before that we heard "How to Make a Paper Hat" by Low in the Sky. Before that was "Make Way for the Sun" by O and the Mo. Then we heard before that was "Long Grass" by Ye Vagabonds. And we started off the hour with "I Wanna Feel Pretty" by Greg Mendez. Got some PSAs for you. Is your business ready to recover after the damaging winds and floods of a hurricane? The Governor's Office of Homeland Security and Emergency Preparedness has a checklist for businesses so that they can stay in business despite a storm. Their website is getagameplan.org. Also, Democracy Now! 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Democracy Now! 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I think we're going to play some Daka Braka and then shift into a more electronic vibe for the last 30 minutes of the show. You're tuned in to WTUL New Orleans, and I am DJ Golly G.

The persistent winds are the architects of the desert's signature features, its breathtaking dunes. Some tower as high as a 50-story skyscraper above the desert floor. They are a wonder not only to the eye, but also the ear, as they sometimes boom, whistle, or sing. Scientists have managed to record their haunting emanations. They sometimes boom, whistle, or sing.

0: Scientists have managed to record their haunting emanations.
1: You're tuned in to WTUL New Orleans, 91.5 FM. Before I hand it off to Toolbot, I'm going to read the calendar and what we just heard. Starting it right now at Holy Diver is Walking on Sunshine, Empty Model, and Peopling Shimato. Also right now at the Crypt is Swamp Stomp with the KBK, The Unnaturals, and Board Shorts. Right now at Bufa's Bar and Restaurant is Vanessa Carr, 8 o'clock at Gossa Gossa, Sweet Crude, and also right now at Bank Street Bar is the Junior League and Chill Buddy. 9 o'clock at True South is Marsh Fire. 9 o'clock at Siberia is the Smooth Cat, Sly Watts, and Bobby Rush. Also at 9 o'clock at Santos Bar is Hickloids, Mongo, Gacked, and Stumbler. 9 o'clock at the OK Bar is Bipolaroid, Half Raccoon, Bright Cloud, and DJ Plant DDY. 9 o'clock at Tipitina's is the Low End Theory Players presents Biggie vs. Pac, a live hip-hop tribute with Alfred Banks and Kay the Beast. And at 11 at Le Bon Ton's is the Bosch Jernigan Band. Fun, exciting night. Start at the half hour this time and work our way up. We started with Vasilna by Daka Bracco. Then we heard December by Erica DeCassier. Crowd Control by Gold Chains and Susie Sue. After that was Baptism by Crystal Castles. Then Hush Boy by Basement Jacks. And we just heard The Desert Beckons, the Bombay Dub remix by the Delia Derbyshire Appreciation Society. I have been DJ Golly G. Enjoy the rest of your night.

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0: It's 3:39 a.m. You can't sleep. 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Think about what life would be like without the opposable thumb. 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Feed your pet iguana to the garbage disposal. 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
1: Hi, this is Dave from Chains Addiction. What's it called? You're listening to, what is it? You're listening to 91.5 WTUL in New Orleans and...

One, two, three, four. Here we are. Is that enough? Now I just start. Hi, this is Peter Buck of REM, and you're listening to WTUL 91.5 FM in New Orleans.

0: America. Grit Goodman calling today to tell you that our nation faces the gravest threat to its survival since compulsory fluoridation of water.
1: What is it,
0: you ask? Cockroaches. That's right, cockroaches. The tiny menace to our very nation's existence. I have seen them gathering secretly, always in the middle of the night, when decent people are asleep. No doubt they are now in the final stages of their preparations to take over. The day is soon coming, America, when we shall wake up and see our nation at the feet of a vastly superior force of vicious, bloodthirsty cockroaches. Our children will be in danger. Our women will be constantly molested. My fellow Americans, they will probably institute some form of radical communism on our land once they take over while we are sleeping in our beds. We must act now to rid our country of this menace. Cockroach sympathizers must be tracked down and exposed. Laws must be enacted. Citizens' groups must be organized. We must crush them beneath our feet before we find them crawling through the very halls of Congress and even in our own homes.

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This is WTUL FM 91.5. Quit your job, quit school, or you will be melted by the sun. 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
1: Everywhere you go is the main attraction. Your yash was a house to be a mansion. When you're on the road, it is a distraction. All the things you wear are the latest fashion. See your yash so big, wonder how you function. Hips to your waist is out of proportion. Trip down your backside is like excursion. You can take my money, I don't mind extortion. Remember.

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Do you got two arms? About two legs. Do you have a stutter? You don't even stutter? What are you complaining about? 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

poised whirl at the end. That tree made of motion, didn't it fully possess the pivoted year? Didn't it so that your previous swirling might swarm in the midst of it, suddenly blossom with stillness? And above, wasn't it sunshine? Wasn't it summer? The warmth, the pure, immeasurable warmth that you gave. But it bore fruit also. It bore fruit in your tree of bliss. Aren't they here in their tranquil season? The jug whirling, whirling to ripeness, and the even more ripened vase. And in the pictures, can't we still see the drawing, which your eyebrows, dark, evanescent stroke, quickly inscribed on the surface of its own turning? Questions to consider. Saturday, August 15th. It's 10 o'clock. At 11, Le Bon Temps, the Bash Jernigan Band. At midnight, Britannia has Mandy.

People Museum with Wherever I Go from their recent album Relic. Before that, we heard Max Richter's Winter One from the new Four Seasons, Vivaldi recomposed. And now John Adams.

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Got a couple of public service announcements for you. The Clearwater Wildlife Sanctuary seeks volunteers, fostering abandoned young and rehabilitating injured animals and birds. 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

Kevin Morby with Bible Belt from his recent release, Little Wide Open. Before that, we heard Sorry Jordan, Perfect Be the Enemy from Perfect Be the Enemy. Sorry's a local. And then we heard Chiki Mamani.

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I know that whatsoever God doeth, it shall be forever. Nothing can be put to it, nor anything taken from it.

0: 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I think that's wonderful. But then why can't you bring that same feeling home?
1: I really wish that I could do that.
2: No, I never did it. That was atypical.
0: What makes you think you can do it?
1: Well, he said, a man's fellows will be they of his own household.
0: Well, I hardly believe that your own father or mother, a brother or sister would be your enemy.
1: You're gonna call him a liar?
0: No, I'm not calling him a liar.
1: Well, I can do all things through the Lord.
0: You can't do it. You saw the way we live and what we did. Do you believe?
1: I really don't think so.
2: Let's see, I've lost track.
1: Any physical being.
0: I think that's wonderful.

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I think that's wonderful.

0: and his physical being. I think that's wonderful. Well, he's 7.
1: WTUL New Orleans 91.5. That was Boards of Canada with Father and Son. Before that, we had a throwback, the Mars Volta, from Deloust in the Comatorium. Horse Lords, SML, and Kevin Morby were in that set. It's 11 o'clock, Saturday night. Hope you're having a beautiful evening here in the summer. You're tuned in to the forecast. I'm DJ Weather Aware. Got just 2 items on the schedule. If you're near Le Bon Temps Roulet, you could see the Bash Jernigan Band performing right now. And if you're in for a late night movie, you could go on over to the Britannia Theater on Britannia. Josh Tierney is going to be presenting Mandy, directed by Panos Cosmatos, starring Nicolas Cage. It's an incredible movie. Right now we're listening to the sounds of 2001. The Gain Ballet Suite Adagio, performed by the Leningrad Philharmonic Orchestra, composed by a guy named Ketch Chaturian. Floating out in space, doing the best we can here in WTUL 91.5.

track from Jeff Parker and the ETA Quartet from their debut record Mondays at the Infill Tennis Academy. This is Josh Johnson on sax, Anna Butters on bass, Jay Belarus on the drums.

you tender ones. Walk now and then into the breath that blows coldly past. Upon your cheeks, let it tremble and part. Behind you, it will tremble together again. Oh, you blessed ones, you who are whole, you who seem the beginning of hearts, bows for the arrows and arrows targets, tear bright, your lips more eternally smile. 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Return that heaviness to the earth's own weight. Heavy are the mountains, heavy the seas. Even the small trees you planted as children have long since become too heavy. You could not carry them now. But the spaces.

It's WTOL New Orleans 91.5. That's Anna von Hauswolf with Sunrise from her record Ceremony. I'm DJ Weather Aware. You're tuned into the forecast. It's 11:30, Saturday, August 15th. What a time to be alive. Got a couple of public service announcements to keep you informed on what's happening out there. E-racism is the slogan of the group E-Race, which was formed in New Orleans in 1993. Their mission is to seek ways through person-to-person communication to show that they are committed to treating fellow human beings of all colors with love and respect. More information is available online at eracismneworleans.org. 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We're broadcasting to you live from the basement. Uptown. And now we're going to hear from a British band, 8-person band. This is their debut album, Caroline. The song is called Dark Blue.

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I ask the water, saying please. May the things I've lost and what I've found, what's latter kept and former drowned, be gracious gifts on loving ground, safe and away from sights unknown.

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It's Sharky's night. Yeah. It's Sharky's night tonight. And the manager says, Sharky, he's not at his desk right now. Could I take a message?

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He says, hey, sport, you connect the dots, you pick up the pieces. He says, you know, I can see two tiny pictures of myself, and there's one in each of your eyes. And they're doing everything I do. Every time I light a cigarette, they light up theirs.

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2: With Sharky's Night from Mr. Heartbreak, one of her many eclectic albums. Before that, we heard the local trio Wavering with

There's nothing to be afraid of. You have everything you need. Caribou with Dive from Our Love. Puma Blue, a new record in the station. Desire is the name of the song and the record. We had a selection of Gustav Mahler's Symphony No. 3, directed by Lenny Bernstein. And if you can remember beyond that, I'll be impressed. Repetition was the name of the artist. Apartment Life was the name of the song. I'm DJ Weatherwear. It's been my pleasure to be on the mixing board, the plays, the pauses. It's all vinyl and CDs tonight. Got a lot of music in the station. Right now we're hearing, I'm not going to get this name right. This is one of those long names. But I'm going to give it a shot. Wesson Yella Mebreku. The name of the album is Resonance of Time. The song is Eshu Ruru Ruru. Yeah, I think that's pretty good. So we've just got a few more minutes on the set. Gonna hear maybe one or two more songs. You're listening to WTOL New Orleans 91.5. What better thing to be doing? Hope y'all have a good night, and be here next time.

0: You are listening to WTUL New Orleans 91.5 FM. I'm DJ Seren, and I'm going to be playing a birthday show for my mom. She passed away 3 years ago, but she used to love listening to WTUL, and she'd always call. So I'm going to play a few of her favorite tracks to remember her. But before that, I got to do the calendar. At PJ's Coffee at 9 p.m. at 5555 Canal Boulevard, it's going to be John Rankin. At 12 at Tipitina's at 501 Napoleon Avenue, it's Cortland Burke and his close company and School of Rock. At 3, it's the Old Point Bar at 545 Patterson Road, it's Oogum Boogum. 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At 10:30 at the Howlin' Wolf at 907 South Peter Street is the Hot 8 Brass Band. And that's the calendar coming up today. I've got a track I'm going to play first. It's by Washington Phillips. It's a very old track. I'm not sure what kind of instrument he's using. It might be like a self-made instrument or something they don't make anymore. But it's called What Are They Doing in Heaven Today?
1: Good day. I don't know, boy, but it's my business to stay here and sing about it.

पदा।

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In that last set, we started off with Washington Phillips with What Are They Doing in Heaven Today? Then we heard Patsy Cline with Life's Railway to Heaven, Elvis Presley with Milky White Way, James and Martha Carson with All Fly Away, the White Family with Help Me Jesus, the Straight Street Holiness Group with Come On, Joe Townsend going over the hill, Ferris and Williams with In Your Kingdom, and that last one with Laura Rivers with That's All Right. Doing a bit of a memorial show, my mom's birthday, she passed away a while back, and she used to love WTOL, and she'd always tune in, she'd always call, so I'm playing, getting a little churchy, but it is Sunday morning after all, but playing some stuff she'd like and appreciate and things she'd like to sing. Thank you so much for my caller. I'm glad you're liking the gospel. I wasn't sure everyone would be into it. Before I get back with some more music, I got some public service announcements. The Louisiana Domestic Violence Hotline is 888-411-1333. 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Journey through the night with a good dose of eclectic contemporary psychedelic rock music featuring extended jams. Jam out right here with WTOL every other Friday night. Let's see. This next one is by the Crumb Brothers. It's called Seat in the Kingdom.

said that little boy, he doesn't know what he's singing about, because he's just a little child. But the Bible said that suffer, little children, come unto me. And that's why I'm not ashamed to say these words.

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And that last set, let me see. We started out with the Crumb Brothers, Seat in the Kingdom, the Willamette Singers with Pray On, James Carter and the Mighty Stars with You Don't Know, the Spiritual Layers with I've Got Somewhere to Lay My Head, Radio 4 with Walk Around, Johnny Cash and the Carter Family with Were You There When They Crucified My Lord, and that last one was Iris DeMent with Leaning on the Everlasting Arms. And it's Sunday morning, doing a little gospel in memory of my dearly beloved departed mother, who used to call whenever I'd be on the air, and I'm still kind of expecting a call from her. But I know if the airwaves are reaching up in heaven, she's definitely listening and supporting this great station. Before we get more music going, I got the calendar starting at 9 in the morning, I believe, for PJ's Coffee with John Rankin. That's at 5555 Canal Boulevard. Then at noon at Tipitina's at 501 Napoleon Avenue is Cortland Burke and his Close Company and School of Rock. At 3 at the Old Point Bar at 545 Patterson Road is Oogum Boogum. At 4 at the Women's Guild Home at 2504 Britannia Street, it's soprano Haley Whitney and tenor Brent Okoa. Oh, I don't know if I'm saying that correctly. At 7 at the OK Bar at 1700 Port Street, it's De Los Proyectos, Panasol, Andrea Beltran, and DJ Jamil. Also at 7 at Bacchanal Fine Wine and Spirits at 600 Poland Avenue, it's David Sigler. At 8 at Gaza Gaza at 4920 Ferret Street, it's Fudge and Nolo. At 9 at BJ's Lounge at 4301 Burgundy Street, it's James McClaskey and the Rhythm Band. Also at 9 at Siberia at 2227 St. Claude, it's Soft Palms, Dummy Plug, and Donnie's Demeanor. At 9 at No Dice at 2239 St. Claude, it's the Montalves and Nathan Evans Fox. And at 10:30 at the Howlin' Wolf at 907 South Peter Street, it's the Hot 8 Brass Band. And that's the calendar for Sunday. Let's see, this next song. It's just a good goodnight song. I used to sing a lot when I was a little kid, and it still is very comforting, especially at this hour. So if you're about to go to bed, this is Peter, Paul, and Mary.

You are listening to WTUL New Orleans 91.5 FM. I've been doing a little memorial show for my mama. She died 3 years ago, but this is her birthday. And she loved this station, she loved music, and she loved singing. So I've been playing some of the songs that she used to sing and listen to. We started out that set with some lullaby music. That was Peter, Paul, and Mary with All Through the Night and Stew Ball. We heard the Everly Brothers with Devoted to You. Jimmy Davis with You Are My Sunshine. Hank Williams with I Saw the Light. Keith Richards with his version of Goodnight Irene. Elvis Presley with There'll Be Peace in the Valley for Me. And that last one with Mahalia Jackson with Take My Hand, Precious Lord. Got about a half an hour left. I'm going to play some local folk music. But for that, I got some public service announcements. The Colin C. Dibble Art Gallery is a small museum dedicated to artifacts of Belgian Congo, plus rotating exhibits, including exhibits of Loyola student and faculty work. 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

The city, New Orleans. Nighttime. I've got a job to do and I'm on the streets. I wander down 100th, but the darkness reveals nothing. As I edge past 97th, I pick up the scent. The grimy streets begin to glow and the mist begins to dissipate as I turn down 93rd. Finally, just a few blocks ahead, I see it. It hits me like a slap in the face or a slug from a 45. WTUL, New Orleans, 91.5 FM. I think this is the start of a beautiful relationship.

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1: Wednesday, July 4th, WTUL and Jimmy's presents Tex and the Horseheads. 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Meet all your favorite WTUL jocks. Jimmy Scav from Dung Heap Army will be there. I'll be there. You should be there, too, because you're going to have a good time. 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And you're going to see Tex and the Horseheads.

0: Hey, are you all right, man? 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No, over here. We had one more number we were gonna do. 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You don't need any more beer, man. 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
1: Just piss off, man.
0: He just throws it up every time he drinks another.
1: Get a plate of beer right now.
0: Okay. 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
0: Ever since he became a star, you know what happens to him.
1: Oh,

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1: Hello, 1, 2, 3, 4. Here we are. Is that enough? And now I just start. Hi, this is Peter Buck of REM, and you're listening to WTUL 91.5 FM in New Orleans.

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And home time, if she don't say nada. 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If she a

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1: I like the way you say that. Did you know that?
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0: Last time we left Kevin Plotner, he was recovering from his encounter with a WTUL cash call. Let's check back with Kevin and see if he's still willing to do anything for money. Kevin Plotner?
1: Yeah?
0: I'm from WTUL. Will you still do anything for money?
1: Yeah.
0: Well, we'd like to take away your tool for a month.
1: My what?
0: We'd like to take away your WTUL radio from you for a month.
1: I don't know. I've grown fairly attached to WTUL.
0: How about if we give you $100?
1: Yeah.
0: Okay, we'll just take the screwdriver.
1: Yeah.
0: And stick it in your stereo.
1: Yeah.
0: And turn it like this.
1: Yeah.
0: Okay, we'll see you in a month.
1: Yeah.
0: Hello, Mr. Plotner. We're back after a month. How are you doing?
1: Well, my life without WTUL has been sheer agony. It's been worse than even when I was in the hospital with those bullet wounds. I mean, the music I've been hearing just doesn't have the energy and vivid colors that it had before.
0: Well, as we promised, here's our technician to reconnect your tool. Now, how's that?
1: Yeah!
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0: Yeah.
1: Hey, Mom, turn on the TV. Oh, I hate this one. Is there anything else on? This is stupid. This is real stupid. Change the channel, Mom. God, this is boring.
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1: Thanks, Jay. Well, we're cruising down St. Claude Avenue, and we've just spotted a gold Trans Am with one of the old original WTUL bumper stickers.
2: Okay, Kevin, let's get his attention and pull him over.
3: 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You're the lucky winner for WTUL's trip to Rangoon. Trip to Rangoon. Yes, we're giving it away. WTUL, progressive stereo in New Orleans.
1: Dan, the light's going to turn red.
3: Run it. I want to catch this guy. Hey, you. Hey, come on. We got something for you. Come here. Hey.
1: Wait, let me try, Dan.
4: Hey, you.
1: You've just won a trip to Rangoon.
4: Yeah, you.
1: Compliments of WTUL.
3: Kevin.
1: Shut up, Dan. I almost got his attention.
2: Now look what you did.
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0: WTUL, progressive blue bumper stickers for the 1980s.

Good morning to you. You are listening to WTUL New Orleans 91.5 FM. And if you are just waking up, well, good morning, yes. My name is Ray, and I'm going to be with you for the next 4 hours on cheese music. Yes, cheese. The wonderful revolving platter of cheese. Well, I hope it's just going to be a nice, pleasant morning for you. Hopefully you stay out of the heat. But if you are out and about, there's stuff to see and do today, of course. Let's see what is going on. Starting at 9 o'clock this morning at PJ's Coffee on Canals, John Rankin. Oh, we just heard John Rankin in the past half hour on this show, on the station. At noon, Tipitina's today is Cortland Burke and his Close Company and School of Rock. 3 o'clock this afternoon at the Old Point Bar is Oogum Boogum. 4 o'clock, Women's Guild House, soprano Haley Whitney and tenor Brent Osha. 7 o'clock at the OK Bar is De Los Proyectos, Pana Sol, Andre Beltran, and DJ Jamil. 7 o'clock at Bacchanella, Fine Wine and Spirits, down on Poland Avenue, is David Sigler. 8 o'clock at Gasa Gasa, Fudge and Nolo. 9 o'clock at BJ's Lounge is James McClaskey and the Rhythm Band. Also at 9 o'clock at Siberia is Soft Palms, Dummy Plug, and Donnie's Demeanor. Also at 9 o'clock at No Dice is the Montalves, Nathan Evans Fox. 10:30 at the Howlin' Wolf is a Hot 8 Brass Band. So there's some hot music for a hot day and a hot evening and a hot, hot summer. Well, we're in New Orleans. What did you expect, right? Well, why don't we just get on and with our morning and kind of ease into things with this.

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And of course, you are listening to WTUL, New Orleans, 91.5 FM. And we just heard Robert Fripp and Brian Eno doing Altar. It's from their The Equatorial Stars release. Lutz Möller and Martin Hutch did Trail of the Ancients. It's from their album, American Roots. Before that, we heard Steve Roach doing Iguana from his classic Strata release. And a balladeer gave us Herbst instrumental from a thing called Swim with Sam. A Produce, that's the name of the act, is called The Far Shore, and it's from a brand new release, just got into the station this week, called Land of a Thousand Trances. And there at the top of the hour, we started off with Brona McVitie, featuring Richard Curran and Kirion Phelan. They did Broken Like the Morning from We Are the Wildlife. And I hope your morning's breaking nicely, and you enjoy it, because, you know, after it breaks, you cannot put it back together. And I hope it's off to a nice start. Nice cup of coffee maybe going. Yeah, that sounds good, doesn't it? Maybe an iced coffee, huh? That sounds more like it these days. But we're going to get back into the music, and let's see what we got queued up here.

Good morning. This is WTUL New Orleans, and you are listening to the Cheese Music Show with your host, DJ Ray. And I hope your morning's going well so far. How is that coffee, huh? Oh, yeah, it smells good, doesn't it? Well, we just heard from Hania Rani doing a thing called F major from a release titled Home. Before that, Luminescent gave us Nuages from an album of that same name. We also heard from Rudy Adrian doing Moonwalker from, that was the title track from Moonwalker. And Milagro Acustico did Vini Gomu Lakwa. It's from the Rubaiyat of Omar Khayyam. We also heard Robert Fripp and Brian Eno doing Altar from Equatorial Stars. And I think that we started it off around there. Let's see what's going on around town today, huh? Yeah, there's lots to do in New Orleans, especially on a Sunday, if you can tolerate the heat and get out into it. Starting at 9 o'clock at PJ's Coffee on Canal Street is John Rankin. And John Rankin, you might know, has been a staple of New Orleans acoustic guitar for decades, and he's quite talented. At noon at Tipitina's, it's Cortland Burke and his close company and School of Rock. 3 o'clock at the Old Point Bar is Oogum Boogum. 4 o'clock at the Women's Guild Home is soprano Haley Whitney and tenor Brett Occhio. 7 o'clock at the OK Bar is De Los Proyectos, Panaso, Andre Beltran, and DJ Jamil. Also at 7 o'clock at Bacchanel's Fine Wine and Spirits on Poland is David Sigler. 8 o'clock at Gasa Gasa, Fudge and Nolo. 9 o'clock at BJ's Lounge is James McCloskey and the Rhythm Band. Also at 9 o'clock at Siberia, Soft Palms, Dummy Plug, and Donnie's Demeanor. 9 o'clock at No Dice, the Montavs, Nathan Evans Fox. 10:30 at the Howlin' Wolf is the Hot 8 Brass Band. Yeah, they are hot, if you have never seen them. Well, let's see. Why don't we just get back into some music? I'm sure we got something interesting queued up. Let's discover it together.

You are listening to the Cheese Music Show on WTUL New Orleans 91.5 FM. Well, that was Molly Lewis doing a thing called, she was doing the title track actually from Miracle Fruit. And before that, Michael Hedges, you might remember that one. It's kind of a classic, doing Aerial Boundaries. And before Michael, we heard Robert Rich and Steve Roach doing a thing called Touch from Soma. Douglas Spotted Eagle did Beauty Arise from his album Pray. Authentics did Baksi Aha from an album of that same name. And Terry Ofield gave us Song of Silence. That was the, it's actually from a newly released single, brand new single from Terry Ofield. And that's where we started the set off with about a half hour ago. And we're about at the top of the hour. We're at 8:02 in the morning, and I hope it's going great for you so far. Maybe you're on your second cup of coffee. Maybe you're on your third. Who knows? But relax and just hang in there and listen to the music. Get your day off started right. Let's see what's going on today around town in the Crescent City. Well, in about another hour at 9 o'clock at PJ's Coffee on Canal Street is John Rankin, really great guitarist, him. Noon at Tipitina's is Cortland Burke and his close company and School of Rock. 3 o'clock at the Old Point Bar is Oogum Boogum. 4 o'clock at the Women's Guild Home on Britannia Street, soprano Haley Whitney and tenor Brett Occhio. 7 o'clock at the OK Bar is De Los Proyectos, Panasol, Andre Beltran, and DJ Jamil. 7 o'clock at Bacchanal, Fine Wine and Spirits, David Sigler. 8 o'clock at Gasa Gasa, you can check out Fudge and Nolo. 9 o'clock at BJ's Lounge is the James McClaskey and Rhythm Band. Also at 9 o'clock at Siberia, Soft Palms, Dummy Plug, and Donnie's Demeanor. Also at 9 o'clock on No Dice is the Montalves, Nathan Evans, Fox. And finally at 10:30 down at the Howlin' Wolf is the Hot 8 Brass Band. A little sampling of some things you can check out on a Sunday in the Crescent City. Just stay cool. It's pretty brutal out there in the middle of the day. And just, stay hydrated any way you choose. And in the meantime, we'll just get back into the music and see what we've got queued up.

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That was a thing we just heard called from Omen called Cell Mother. It's from an album titled Purple Passage. Before that, Alex DeGrassi gave us Clockwork. And it's from a compilation of Wyndham Hill tunes called Retrospective. Before that was Tom Rogerson doing The Gabbard from his Finding Shore album. We also heard from Flash Sitar doing Time to Focus from Yoga Meditation Daily. And Riley Lee gave us Pavan in F-sharp minor, Opus 50 from Floating World. And that's where we started the set off about a half hour ago. And it is now about 8:31. And a couple things I'd like to let you know about before we jump right back into the music. Some of the best music in the world invokes a sense of time and place in the listener. Today, many of our planet's special places are under increased stress, and your help is needed to protect the areas that we all cherish. Rock the Earth and their musical partners are working hard in the name of our most precious natural places. More information about their work and how you can help are available online at rocktheearth.org. And I want to let you know about something else. Have you heard about Joystick Jukebox? Well, it's WTUL's video game music specialty show. Recharge your soul with an abundance of beeps and bops written for consoles, handhelds, PCs, you name it. For gamers and non-gamers alike, anyone can find something to bob their head to on Joystick Jukebox. Every other Friday night, from 8 to 10 p.m. Yeah, get yourself a one-up. And with that said, let's go ahead and see what we got happening musically.

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We just heard Hermanos Quiertes doing Nuevo Mundo from an album of that same name. Makana gave us Deep in an Ancient Hawaiian Forest. That's from a thing called Venus and the Sky Turns to Clay. Before that, we heard Malte Martin doing Nervous System Reset. That's a title track from that album as well on his pan drum. Akuyaid gave us Slow Sun from the same album of the same name, yes. Before that, Maher Kisko gave us Kuno from a thing called Korafo. We also heard from Terry Ofield doing Deep Connection from an album Profundus, Out of the Depths, too. And we started the thing off with the Mermen doing The Whales from Krill Slippin'. Well, let's see. A couple things I do want to let you know about. Eracism is the slogan of the group Erace, which was formed in New Orleans in 1993. Their mission is to seek ways through person-to-person communication to show that they are committed to treating fellow human beings of all colors with love and respect. More information is available online at eracismneworleans.org. That's E-R-A-C-I-S-M, neworleans.org. And I also want to remind you that every Saturday afternoon, WTL brings you 4 hours of Americana music. At noon, the folk show with host Mark T brings you singer-songwriters, fiddlers, bluegrass, and more. The folk show is followed by the Americana show at 2 p.m., dusting off the old and bringing you new Americana, rockabilly, and alt-country music. Tune in every Saturday from noon to 4 for your weekly dose of down-home roots music right here on, where else? WTUL, New Orleans, of course. So we've got about another hour of cheese left. Hey, if there's something you're hankering to hear, you know the drill, right? Give me a call. I'm at 504-865-5885, and I'll see if I can't make that happen for you. But we're going to slip back into some music here and see what we got queued up.

Well, good morning. You are listening to Cheese Music Show with DJ Ray on WTUL New Orleans 91.5. We just heard Taylor Soul doing the thing called Forest Meditation. That was the title track from that release. It was very meditative, wasn't it? Yes. Before that was Nature's Flute called Doing Coda. And Virginio Elijo did Van Gogh. Before that was Leffen doing The Art of Life. We also heard Nick Drake doing Riverman from his Five Leaves Left CD. For those of you who are curious about the title of that album, Five Leaves Left, it refers to a pack of rolling papers when you have only five papers left, which referred to as leaves. There's a note in the pack that says Five Leaves Left. Before that was Marianne Perrudin doing Le Orsio from a thing called Unison. And I think we started that thing up with Tangerine Dream doing Largo from Xerxes on an album called Tyranny of Beauty. Well, we're going to get back into the music. We've got about a half hour or so left of the show. Before we do, why don't we look at the calendar to see what's going on around town. Started about a half hour ago at PJ's Coffee House on Canal Street. John Rankin is playing. Noon at Tipitina's is Cortland Burke and his close company and School of Rock. 3 o'clock at the Old Point Bar is Oogum Boogum. Women's Guild Home at 4 o'clock hosts soprano Haley Whitney and tenor Brett Oshio. 7 o'clock at the OK Bar is De Los Proyectos, Panasol, Andre Beltran, and DJ Jamil. Also at 7 o'clock at Bacchanal Fine Wine and Spirits on Poland Avenue is David Sigler. 8 o'clock at Gasa Gasa, you can catch Fudge and Nolo. 9 o'clock at BJ's Lounge is appearing James McCluskey and the Rhythm Band. 9 o'clock at Siberia, you can see Soft Palms, Dummy Plug, and Donnie's Demeanor. 9 o'clock at No Dice is The Montalves and Nathan Evans Fox. And finally, down at the Howlin' Wolf at 10:30 is the Hot 8 Brass Band. A lot of music going on, and that's just a sample. Tip of the proverbial iceberg, as it were. Yeah, we like to think about icebergs in New Orleans in August. Well, let's get back to the music and just see what we got going here. Might be something interesting. You never know. Like to bounce around a little bit there. Let's check it out.

You are listening to WTUL New Orleans, 91.5 FM. Well, that was none other than, let's see who we had up there. Yes, that was Chris Ferris doing a thing called Orlando. It's from his album Europa. Before that was Zazen doing Canyon de Chile from his Canyons of Light. He dedicates each tune to a national park or a place of beautiful setting in the West. Before that was David Arkenstone doing Dance of the Maidens from his Quest of the Dream Warrior album. Dot Coleman did Same Day from the album of that same name. And we started that thing off with Burt Johns doing All This Remains. You might recognize that voice there, Hope Sandel from well, she's a very distinctive voice, isn't she? Let's see. I've got time for one more. Yeah, I think I want to say I appreciate everyone listening this morning. Thank you, especially for the phone calls. And I've got one that just seems to be an appropriate tune to end the show with. And it is, of course, called The Parting Glass.

Good morning. It's just after 10 a.m. and you are in tune to WTOL New Orleans 91.5 FM. Oh, thanks to Ray for another great She Show. And now it's time for Stage and Screen.

0: One Hand, One Heart. It's a prayer is what that is. That's music from West Side Story. That's the great Leonard Bernstein with some of the best music ever written for theater or anything. Of course, lyrics by Stephen Sondheim, one of his early shows, and just the perfect collaboration. Hey, it is, what do we got here? It is about 5 after 10 a.m., and you are in tune to Stage and Screen here on WTUL New Orleans 91.5 FM. And let's see what we got going on here today in the Crescent City that we want to talk to you about, tell you about. Let's see. Well, over at Tipitina's at on Napoleon Avenue, Napoleon and Chapatula's at noon. Cortland Burke and his Close Company and School of Rock. 3 o'clock at the Old Point Bar. The Old Point Bar, here you go. It's Oogum Boogum. 4 p.m. Women's Guild Home. That's on Britannia. Has soprano Haley Whitney and tenor Brent Ocha. OK Bar at 7 o'clock over on Port Street is featuring, all right, I'm going to butcher it, but I'm going to do my best, De Los Proyectos, Panasol, Andrea Beltran, and DJ Jamal. Also at 7 in Bacchanal, Fine Wines and Spirits. That's on Pullen Avenue. It's David Sigler. Gasa Gasa, 8 o'clock, has Fudge and Nolo. That's over on Fred Street. And at 9 o'clock at BJ's Lounge in Burgundy, it's James McClaskey and the Rhythm Band. Also at 9, Siberia on St. Claude, catch Soft Palms, Dummy Plug, and Donnie's Demeanor. And rounding out the 9 o'clock hour at No Dice on St. Claude, it's the Montalves, Nathan Evans Fox. And let's see, winding up the evening at 10:30 at the Howlin' Wolf on South Peters, it's the Hot 8 Brass Band. And that is the New Orleans calendar for this Sunday, August the 16th. All right, what do we got going on here today on Stage and Screen? Well, you know what? It's a hot, muggy Sunday. It's summer is, well, meteorologically, I don't know where we stand with summer. It's hot. But things are winding up. Schools are starting. The campus is filling up here at Tulane. So from where I stand, summer's over. That's where we are. That has no bearing whatsoever on the music we're going to play today, though. We just got ourselves a fun grab bag. We're just going to wander through the world of Stage Screen. Maybe get a little television music in there, too. It's just a fun day, a slow day here on Stage and Screen. So enjoy. Let's pick up right now with some music from Where's Charlie? This is the musical version of Charlie's Aunt. And this is the London cast, Norman Wisdom, performing here. And one of my favorites, Make a Miracle. This is top-notch predicting the future right here on Stage and Screen.
1: Marvelously exciting.
2: Exciting.
1: For progress is a thing there's no use fighting.
2: Progress?
1: They say it will seem like emerging into the light from a dismal penitentiary.
2: What are you talking about?
1: The 20th century.
2: Oh, Amy, don't change the subject.
1: I've just read a book on what's to be expected. They'll have wireless telegraphy perfected, electric lights, fountain pens, and machines by which a lie can be detected.
2: Oh, Amy, what about us?
1: Horseless carriages on the road, breakfast cereals that explode.
2: I know, I know, I know, I know, I know.

0: at me?
1: Stare
0: Amy, mad at me?
1: Can't believe it.
0: Mad at me, mad at me, mad at me, mad at me, mad at me.
1: Really, Mr. Wickham?
2: What are you so sad about, Sally? You've just been picked as Miss Blendo. You want to be happy.
3: I'm just frightened, Mr. Biffle. I've never been on television before.
2: Oh, come on. That's nothing to worry about. Wait a minute.
4: Hey, fellas. Yeah.
5: Oh, what's the matter?
2: A cheering up bit.
5: Oh,
2: yeah. Do what I tell you.
4: Okay.
2: Sally, Sally, Sally, Sally, don't miss it, Sally, don't miss it, Sally. Bum, bum, bum, bum, bum. Great. Chin up and chest out, honey. Don't let it get you down. This thing called life is funny. Just take it from a clown. You've got a grin and bear.

0: Let's ride his hat, quick.
1: Hey! You know, something television is a wonderful invention, you know. You can reach millions of people, but they can't reach you. Isn't that true?
0: Let's ride the straw hat, yes.
2: If I may tell you, I would tell you, it's L-U-V, which means that you're okay with me, my sherry.
0: Who is that? Charles Boyer.
1: Charles Boyer. What, Charles?
0: What are you talking? Give me that other hand.
2: If I may tell you, I tell you, it's L-U-V.
1: Wait a minute, he's an imposter.
0: Oh, an imposter.
1: Wait a minute. Everybody wants to get in the act.

got a little rhythm, a rhythm, a rhythm that hangs around all day. I'll have to sneak up to it someday and speak up to it. I hope it listens when I say, fascinating rhythm.

But Alive, Lauren Bacall, and the showstopper from Applause 1972 here on Stage and Screen. Hey, good morning. It is 10:30. You are in tune to WTUL New Orleans 91.5 FM. This is Derek with Stage and Screen. Hope you are enjoying things. Let's see. That was just something spectacular there from Applause that don't hear enough, you know. It gets kind of really, you know, 1972, there's a definite shift in the sound of the instrumentation, the band makeup there, and probably we hear that in a lot of things. Applause has that wah-wah guitar going on there. Company has a similar kind of sound that just doesn't really hit our sensibilities. It really shifted from classic Broadway there to that sound. You hear it throughout Broadway orchestrations during that period. So, period piece, if you will. Hey, what else we listened to? We heard music by Sammy Davis Jr., well, performed by Sammy Davis Jr., music by a whole host of composers there, Jerry Bock, Larry Holofcener, and George David Weiss, all from Mr. Wonderful, 1956, another classic. We listened to Gwynne Verdon performing from Sweet Charity, If My Friends Could See Me Now, from the original production of that show, put on music by Cy Coleman. We also heard from a song from The Singing in the Rain 1984 stage production, which I think was done in London. It was a, you know, if ever there was a show that was just ripe for a stage production, it certainly would be Singing in the Rain. Tommy Steele brought that to the stage in 1984. And there's some interesting, I don't know the full story behind this show. I need to really read up on it and see. There's some interesting substitutions in the songs that I'm curious about. But that inclusion of Fascinating Rhythm, which is a George and Ira Gershwin classic from 1924, has nothing to do with the film Singing in the Rain. It's period appropriate, but just not something that was ever part of the original movie. Kind of curious how that made its way into the show. But it's a wonderful performance and love listening to that. We heard from Phil Silvers, the man himself, from Top Banana, 1951, You're Okay for TV. That's Johnny Mercer musical. Phil Silvers, of course, was Mr. Television in the early days. I mean, well, I would say so. He was kind of a vaudevillian, had some film background, but really made it big in the service comedy You'll Never Get Rich, which became very quickly the Phil Silvers Show with Sergeant Bilko. Just known for his con man and his patter and just that whole persona that he just milked for every ounce it was worth in his career. Here he is as a television headliner in 1951. So he's doing this show about the golden age of television. And the type of show and the type of hosts and the way these things were produced and done in New York while they were happening. He is being Sid Caesar up on that stage is what he's doing. That's who he's channeling. But during the era where Sid Caesar was on top, it's a fascinating show. And I'm just, you know, always want to think, you know, how are audiences seeing this show at the time, because that was their world at the time. It's very interesting. Anyway, the great Phil Silvers from Top Banana. Let's see, and kick things off with music from Where's Charlie? That was the 1958 London staging of that 1948 original. Ray Bolger originated the role, but that was... who took that over? I'm already forgetting names here. Norman Wisdom. There we go. Not William Wisdom. That's someone else. Norman Wisdom. Excuse me there. Norman Wisdom taking over the role the 1958 London staging of Where's Charlie? Make a Miracle. Music and lyrics by Frank Lesser. All right, what do we got coming up now? We got some more music, a little bit of Danny Elfman. That's what we're going to listen to in just a moment. Got a couple of selections lined up for him. In the meantime, what do we have here? Let's see what is I'll find it if they help me out here. I think we're going to have to
resort to paper. That never happens. All right, we got to look at some happenings. We did the happenings. We're going to look at some public service announcements, including, let's see, Alcoholics Anonymous offers support when drinking is no longer fun and separates you from other people. Their meetings offer support from others who are making their way to sobriety. More information and a schedule of meetings for the New Orleans area are available online at aanewOrleans.org or by phone at 504-838-3399. And let's see, also let you know that, Democracy Now! Airs Mondays, Wednesdays, and Fridays at 9 a.m. right here on WTUL New Orleans. Democracy Now! With host Amy Goodman, offers award-winning journalism and fresh and progressive perspectives on national and international issues. All right. I think that catches us up. So, thankfully, back to more music. Got lined up here Danny Elfman. And, I think... I don't know Danny Elfman. I don't know, memorize by heart Danny Elfman's history. But, of course, Oingo Boingo, he was, you know, pop music involved in a lot of music shows, live music. And I think he kind of, his entree into composing for the screen was The Simpsons. That parlayed into other composing jobs, including music for Tim Burton. There we go. Can't think of names. Tim Burton, of course, did the music to Pee Wee's Adventure, Batman, and he brought Danny Elfman into those things. And now he's established himself as a major film composer with a really unique sound. So let's go back to the beginning and listen to music from Pee Wee's Adventure right now, as well as a follow-up that he did. I think maybe we'll just leave it at that. So, I take it back. No, we do have a second one lined up here. Back to School was another mid-80s or late 80s, let's call it late 80s, film with a score by Danny Elfman. So, with no further ado, music by Danny Elfman, Pee Wee's Adventure, Big Back to School. See what else there is. It's here on Stage and Screen.

I Had a Farm in Africa. That was music from Out of Africa from 1985. That was a very distinctive score by, boy, you know, just again, I always like to say when we turn on the microphone, the brains go out the window. John Barry, of course, at the peak of his powers, Academy Award winning composer for that score in particular, actually, won Best Picture, too. Out of Africa, 1985. Hey, you are in tune to Stage and Screen here in WTUL New Orleans, 91.5 FM. This is Derek bringing you Stage and Screen this morning here from the studios of WTUL in the basement of the, well, let's see, it's the Lavin Burnick Center, and has been for quite a while. Let me be clear, but those who know still call it the UC. That's where we are. What else we listened to there? Before the music from Out of Africa, we heard music from The Prince of Tides. That was a score by James Newton Howard, the main title. From Road to Perdition, what was that, a 2002 score? We heard a couple of selections there. We heard the duet, the piano

piano duet actually performed on screen and in reality by Tom Hanks and Paul Newman, just the Perdition piano duet. Also, the Perdition Road to Perdition score portion of the score by Thomas Newman. Also, together we heard them. We listened to a couple of things by Danny Elfman to kick off the set. We listened to his first a couple of selections from Pee-wee's Big Adventure, which I believe was his first big screen composition working with Tim Burton there. We heard the overture and the big race and finally the finale to that just a phenomenal film. And, you know, I just learned something recently. I mean, it's well, we'll get into that another time. It is a Pee-wee Herman, and the film itself is just a something to be studied and looked at. There's so much that went into that film by a bunch of people who didn't know what they were doing and produced really a classic just by kind of reading guides. We'll get into it some other time. But a lot of firsts for a lot of people rolling into that particular film. And a great score by Danny Elfman to this a lot of first timers there. Danny Elfman also the next year did the score to the film Back to School, which we listened to. We heard the overture to that movie, and that was our set here on Stage and Screen. All right, now let's see what else we got to do here. Well, let's look at that calendar again before we get back to some more music. Let's see, today at noon over at Tipitina's over on Chapultepec, it's Cortland Burke and his Close Company and School of Rock. Over at the Old Point Bar, I believe that's on the West Bank, right? At 3 o'clock, it's Oogum Boogum. And at the Women's Guild home on 4 p.m., that's over in Britannia, it's soprano Haley Whitney and tenor Brent Ocha. 7 o'clock, OK Bar over on Port Street has De Los Proyectos, Panasol, Andre Beltran, and DJ Jamal. Also 7 o'clock at Bacchanal Fine Wine and Spirits, you can catch David Siegler. That's over Poland Avenue. On Ferret Street over at Gasa Gasa, 8 o'clock, it's Fudge and Nola. And at 9 p.m., BJ's Lounge on Burgundy is featuring James McClaskey and the Rhythm Band. Let's see, we did that already, but at Siberia at 9 o'clock on St. Claude Avenue, it's Soft Palms, Dummy Plug, and Donnie's Demeanor. Also at 9, No Dice on St. Claude has the Montalvas and Nathan Evans Fox. And finally, over the Howlin' Wolf on South Peters at 10:30, you can catch the Hot 8 Brass Band. That is New Orleans calendar for this Sunday, August the 16th. All right, what do we have up next? This is a fun show that, you know, I have not had a chance to see on the stage. Would love to catch this one. Something Rotten. So, you know, it's Shakespeare not taken seriously. Let's just drop on in here. Music from Something Rotten here on Stage and Screen.

0: don't think you have anything to worry about, Charlie Brown.
1: The only thing wrong with my big brother, Charlie Brown, is
2: did you know that Charlie Brown has never ditched the baseball?
3: It's truly a dog's life. A life of fun.
4: Some days I wake up early to watch the sunrise, and I think how beautiful it is and how my life lies before me. And I get a very positive feeling about things. Like this morning, for instance. The sky is so clear and the sun so bright. How could anything go wrong on a day like this? I'm late!

0: I ain't down yet.
1: You're down, Molly. Holler, Uncle.
0: I ain't never shouting Uncle to you and nobody, because I ain't never down.
1: Come on, Molly. You're tuckered. Why don't you quit?
0: Sure, I'm tuckered and I might give out, but I won't give in. How can anybody say that I'm down? Look, I'm thinking. I'm thinking very hard how to break through. Maybe here, maybe there, maybe no place. But there'll come a time when nothing, nobody wants me down like I wants me up. Up where the people are, up where the talking is, up where the joke's going on. Now look at here, I am important to me. Ain't no bottom to no pile. I mean much more to me than I mean to anybody I ever knew. Certainly more than I mean to any Siwash Yazzy hampers like you guys. Go ahead, break my arm. Me say Uncle Hoots. It doesn't make a bit of difference for you to keep saying I'm down till I say so too. You ever try stepping on a piss ant? Well, there's one now. Jumping, stomping, thinking you got him, thinking he's quit. He don't think so. There he goes. And you can be positive sure I'm as good as any piss ant that ever lived. Oh, I hate that word down, but I love that word up, because up means hope, and that's just what I got. Hope for someplace better, someplace I don't know, cleaner, shinier. Hell, if I gotta eat catfish heads all my life, can I have them off a plate just once? And the red silk dress.

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Then you, me, and God would have a chat to judge what he proposed. But God didn't say, talk it over. So there ain't gonna be no discussions. And therefore, Sonny Boy, the subject's closed.

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1: Stop the rage of going in town.
0: You have got to have a rudder on the ark.
1: I know.
0: You have got to have a rudder on the ark.

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0: To start a fire, you must have a spark.
1: Oh, no.
0: Papa, give it.
2: Papa, fix it.
0: Let it show you where to place it.
1: No, no, no, no.
0: Papa, listen.
1: No! God has chosen us to survive. He promised. So why do we need a rudder?
0: I don't know, Papa. Why do we need a boat?
1: No feathers on a chicken when it's plucked.
0: You need a rudder.
1: No bumble in a bee when you go swat.
0: You need a rudder.
1: And the latest survey is that the eucalyptuses have no bark because an animal they're not.
0: You need a rudder.
1: No finger on a hand when it's a fist.
0: You need a rudder.
1: You'll notice I don't notice that remark.
0: You need a rudder.
1: This discussion is concluded. I won.
0: We won.
1: You won.
0: You
1: there will never be a rudder.
0: There has got to be.

If memory serves, I still recall how, when I was as young as you ladies are now, when I'd finished with my classes and I'd finished with my chores, always there were taffy pulls and tug-of-wars. There were weenie roasts and treasure hunts, conundrums and charades, marching to Jerusalem.

Maurice Evans performing music from Tenderloin. There we go. I get it out eventually. Maurice Evans, of course. Dr. Zaius himself, yes, of the original Planet of the Apes movies. Also, the father from Bewitched. Can't even get it out there. Just such a memorable voice and presence in so much of the pop culture of that time. Of course, a great presence on the Broadway stage as well. Good, clean fun. Jerry Bock and Sheldon Harnick's song from Tenderloin from 1960. Hey, you are in tune to Stage and Screen here in WTUL New Orleans, 91.5 FM. And we're playing the music of stage, screen, television, and touching on all those pop culture aspects that this music brings out in us. What else we listened to there? Before the music from Tenderloin, we heard a selection from 1970 from 2x2. That was Danny Kaye and cast on the story of Noah and the Ark. We listened to You Have to Have a Rudder on the Ark from that musical by Richard Rodgers and Martin Charnin. I always have to mention this when we play something from 2x2. Danny Kaye just was not into it. You know, he was contracted to perform. At some point, he actually broke his leg in 1970 when he was doing this show and had to perform on crutches in a wheelchair. And he just was just doing the same performance over and over again, day by day, just was not his thing. So he mix it up for himself. He would improvise. He would go on to tangents and just things that just shook up his castmates. They didn't like it. You know, they were professionals. There was a script. They were going to follow it. They had a performance to get out. They had songs to sing. And Danny Kaye just wanted to have fun. And so the show lasted less than a year. It was still a success, but closed well before it needed to, because just Danny Kaye just wasn't into it. What else we heard? We heard music from the unsinkable Molly Brown, a couple of selections there. Molly Brown played by Tammy Grimes on the stage, again, a show also from 1960, as was Tenderloin. Just since we brought up Maurice Evans, got to mention Tammy Grimes was the original choice for Samantha in Bewitched before she, I don't know if she turned it down or they just, you know, changed their minds, but the concept originally came up with Tammy Grimes in mind. We listened to the overture to The Unsinkable Molly Brown. That's music by Meredith Wilson. And the opening number, I Ain't Down Yet, Meredith Wilson, with the music and Richard Morris with the lyrics to that 1960 song. 1960, so what is that? We heard The Unsinkable Molly Brown. We heard Tenderloin. Also the big show that year, Bye Bye Birdie. You know, what a difference in sound and change there. A really pivotal year, 1960. We heard from the cast of You're a Good Man, Charlie Brown, the 1999 revival. That was the entire cast in the opening selection, You're a Good Man, Charlie Brown, of course, from that Clark Gesner original show. And let's see, kick things off with music from Something Rotten from 2015. Welcome to the Renaissance. A show that I desperately want to see on the stage at some point, but it sounds like a lot of fun. All right, where are we at now? It is a little past 10:30, and we got a couple things to tell you about. Let's see. That's at 10:30. I'm at 11:30. Wow, I'm hour off. Is it even the time shift yet, if we're ever going to have that again? 11:30. There we go. Let's see. We'll let you know that the New Orleans Abortion Fund is a nonprofit organization working across Louisiana to ensure that all people have access to quality medical care regardless of their economic situation. The fund partners with local medical providers in Baton Rouge and New Orleans to provide financial assistance to patients seeking abortions who are unable to fully afford the cost. More information is available online at neworleansabortionfund.org. The helpline for people who need assistance is 844-44-ABORT. 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
All right, what else we got here? We're in the home stretch, last half hour of the show, and let's make it a good one. Have lined up here music by Bill Conti, the great Bill Conti, who Louisiana connections there, Baton Rouge. I believe his father was a professor at LSU, got a lot of his education there at LSU himself, went on to score it big with Rocky, great, one of the most iconic scores. It's great when the music and the visuals and the movie itself can just sync so perfectly. There's a lot of great film music out there. I mean, that's my thing, film scores. I can attest to that. But a melding so perfect like you have in Rocky just isn't always the case. It's kind of rare. But that's what we're going to listen to, another of his great scores right now. And that is Bill Conti's music to The Right Stuff, which was, there's a lot of borrowings there from Holst's The Planets. There's a similarity and a structure in the sound, but this is absolutely an original score. And we're going to listen to part of it right now, the opening selection, which is Breaking the Sound Barrier. It is a symphonic suite from The Right Stuff. It's Bill Conti from The Right Stuff, and it's here on Stage and Screen.

music from Red River going back to 1948. That was Dmitri Tiomkin's classic Western score. We also heard music from, The Desert Chase from Raiders of the Lost Ark, 1981. John Williams from that classic of adventure cinema. From Robin Hood, Prince of Thieves, 1991. That was Michael Kamen's score, The Overture and Prisoner of the Crusades. Kicked off music by Bill Conti from The Right Stuff from 1983, Breaking the Sound Barrier. Hey, that's just about it here for Stage and Screen. We're going to head on out and going to leave you with the Blues Show up next here on WTOL New Orleans 91.5 FM. Thank you so much for joining me this morning. We'll be here with more music from Stage, Screen, and Television next week, as always, Sundays 10 to noon. I think Paul's on next week, so enjoy his show. And I'm going to leave you with one last selection here, as I am wont to do. It is Sunday morning, not Saturday morning. If you grew up when I did, this is something you'd hear and watch on Saturday mornings. But the sentiment is the same, because you got to learn. So can't just rot your brain in front of that TV, they'd say. Got to learn something. So here is ABC and Schoolhouse Rock and Blossom Dearie to teach you something. Catch you next time here on Stage and Screen.

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0: 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I tell you, it was suicide, cause I was out on my last ride. 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

Good day. 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

0: It's 3:39 a.m. You can't sleep. 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Feed your pet iguana to the garbage disposal. 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

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Hold up. 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To behold that you're 16 digits. Look at my digits. All of my riches. 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Look at my digits.

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This is Kevin Hunter from Wired Train at WTUL 91.5 Progressive Stereo. If you wake up and there's broken bottles all over your kitchen, turn on the radio and they'll go away. I'm lying. Bye.

I'm Jerry Springer, and I want to wish a happy 50th anniversary to WTUL. It was my first job in broadcasting, and it's been downhill ever since. Happy anniversary.

0: Hey, are you all right, man? You all right there? No, over here. We had one more number we were gonna do. Are you all right? You don't need any more beer, man. I think you can't keep it down. 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
1: Just piss off, man.
0: He just throws it up every time he drinks another.
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0: Okay. 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
1: I'm fine.
0: Ever since he became a star, you know what happens to him.
1: Oh, my God.

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This is DJ Chumbucket, and you are now listening to Cowboy of the Month Club. I've got a special show picked out for you today. It's going to be all Cajun and country tunes from here in South Louisiana. So I've got some CDs, some vinyl, but it's all going to be local from down here in the bayou. I'm going to let you know about some events going on tonight in the city, since in case you've got a hankering to get out and move, and then we'll get right into the Cajun and country tunes. 3 at Old Point Bar is Oogum Boogum. 4 at Women's Guild Home is soprano Haley Whitney and tenor Brent Ochoa. 7 at OK Bar is De Los Proyectos, Penasol, Andrea Beltran, and DJ Jamil. 7 at Bacchanal is David Sigler. 8 at Gasa is Fudge and Nolo. 9 at BJ's is James McCloskey and the Rhythm Band. 9 at Siberia is Soft Palms, Dummy Plug, and Donnie's Demeanor. 9 at No Dice is the Montvalos and Nathan Evans Fox. And 10:30 at the Howlin' Wolf is Hot 8 Brass Band. Thanks so much for listening. Happy Sunday and enjoy.

You are still tuned to WTUO, lucky you. This is Cowboy of the Month Club, and I'm DJ Chumbucket, spinning you some Cajun and country tunes from South Louisiana today. Very exciting. And in case you're wondering, I do have real Cajun credibility. My last name is Broussard, so you're getting a Cajun show from a real-life Cajun today. You just heard Waylon Thibodeau with Ce n'est pas comme habitude. Which is It's Not Like It Used to Be, Sweet Crude with La Cheminée, Timurine by Ujuju with Ain't That a Shame, Joël Saunier with La Chair Toot Toot, Beau Jacques and the Zydeco High Rollers with Oh Bye Moreau, classic, Lost Bayou Ramblers with Oh Bye Blue Runner, and that was what we started off the show with. I'm going to let you know about some announcements, and then we'll get right back into the tunes. Boiling water in a microwave oven may seem easy and convenient, but serious burns are never easy or convenient. Water heated by microwaves can superheat, leading to an explosion of steam and hot water when the container is picked up. You can keep water from superheating by heating it in a wide-mouthed container, like a mixing cup, never a narrow-mouthed container like a jar, and adding a wooden popsicle stick or toothpick to the water to give bubbles a place to form. Remember, no matter how much of a hurry you're in, you do not have time for superheated microwave water scalding. And Democracy Now! 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Democracy Now! With host Amy Goodman offers award-winning journalism and fresh and progressive perspectives on national and international issues. All right, up next for you, I've got another Lost Bayou Ramblers tune, and then a tune by some kids, but they're not kids anymore. It's an old album, but they're Fufale. Thank you so much for listening. Happy Sunday and enjoy.

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This is Cowboy of the Month Club, and I am DJ Chumbucket. You just heard, the computer didn't record it, but you heard Jimmy Bro with a tune off of his album Le Chemin que d'Apri. Before that was Buck Week, Zydeco with Allons à Boucherie, Jeffrey Broussard with Roaches, Stanley Buckwheat, Daryl Jr. with Everything Hurts, Bruce Degapron with Bonjour Dimanche, that's Hello Sunday, Michael Doucet with Brasse Le Gombo Vie, and Fufolé with Cher Bébé Creole. And I've got a couple of announcements for you in the way of events going on tonight, so I'll just let you know about those in case you feel like getting out. Three at the Old Point Bar over in Algiers is Oogum Boogum. Four at Women's Guild Home is soprano Haley Whitney and tenor Brent Ochoa. Seven at OK Bar is De Los Protectios, Panasol, Andrea Beltran, and DJ Jamil. Seven at Bacchanal is David Siegler. Eight at Gasa Gasa is Fudge and Nolo. Nine at BJ's, is James McClaskey and the Rhythm Band. 9 at Siberia is Soft Palms, Dummy Plug, and Donnie's Demeanor. 9 at No Dice is the Mont Valleys, Nathan Evans Fox, and then 10:30 at the Howlin' Wolf is Hot 8 Brass Band. Thanks so much for tuning in. Up next for ya, I've got some Red Stick Ramblers and some more Beaujolais. Happy Sunday and enjoy.

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This is Cowboy of the Month Club, and I am DJ Chumbucket. It is 3:30 on the dot. I did well with that timing. I've got a couple of announcements for you, but first I'll let you know what you just heard. That was Beausoleil with Cajun Telephone Stomp, Redstick Ramblers with the Smeckled Sweet, 9-minute epic, Beausoleil with Poupa Me Refuse, Buckwheat Zydeco with Alonzo Boucherie, and Jeffrey Broussard with Roaches. Here we go with the announcements. New Orleanians are less likely than most to buckle up while driving. However, seatbelts save lives and are required by law whether you are in the front or back seat of a vehicle. And Sunday nights at 8 p.m., WTUL's Classical and Experimental Program 2021 rounds out the weekend with 4 hours of music. From the birth of modernism to today, each week DJ Pennebaker explores a range of styles and sounds from contemporary compositions to 20th century classics with excursions into electronic music and the avant-garde. A Sunday night feature for nearly 40 years, 2021 airs Sunday from 8 p.m. to midnight right here on WTUL. All right, 30 more minutes of Cajun and country tunes, South Louisiana for ya. I've got another tune by the Redstick Ramblers, and then some Steve Riley and the Mamou Playboys, some more T Marie and Bayou Juju, and then I'm gonna hop into some records. Thank you so much for listening. Happy Sunday and enjoy.

at the bar. His head hung in sorrow.

0: All right, you were listening to WTUI New Orleans and 91.5 FM. This is Jitterbug. You're jiving with me. You were just jamming with Chum Bucket on Cowboy of the Month Club.
1: Me.
0: Them. Over there putting their CDs away.
1: I put my CDs away.
0: They put their CDs away.
1: Doing a really good job.
0: Doing a really good job.
1: I'm not even complaining at all.
0: Not at all? They say that they're not complaining at all.
1: I complained before I started doing it, but I'm not complaining during.
0: Okay. So it's different.
1: Yes.
0: You're so chipper and good at your job.
1: Thank you.
0: Everyone tell Chum Bucket that they're good at their job. Chum Bucket, you're good at your job. The listeners say in unison. They're perfect. I love them so much. They played a bunch of Cajun music.
1: I did, and I told everyone that it's, like, legit, and I have credibility.
0: Besides your last name and your heritage, what's your credibility?
1: I just really like Cajun music, and I listen to a lot of it.
0: I was hoping you'd say something, like, silly, like, I'm wearing camo overalls right now.
1: I was just like, I have credibility because my last name is Broussard.
0: Y'all can't see, but Chum Bucket just served a diva face and put their hand on their hip after saying, I have credibility because my last name is Broussard. And then hand on the hip,
1: yeah.
0: Diva face.
1: Diva face.
0: That silly
1: diva
0: guy.
1: Face
0: diva face amped up to 1,000.
1: Yeah.
0: Wow. Incredible stuff from the Chum Bucket. Anyways, if you're looking to get into some incredible stuff in this incredible city, despite it being a billion degrees outside, there's some options for you. Let's see what they might be. Starting right now at the Women's Guild home on Britannia is soprano Haley Whitney and tenor Brent Okea. 7 o'clock at OK Bar is De Los Protegios, Banasol, Andrea Beltrain, and DJ Jamil. 7 o'clock at Bacchanal Fine Wine and Spirits is David Sigler. 8 o'clock at Gasa Gasa is Fudge and Nolo. That's almost Nola, and it's almost YOLO.
1: Nola.
0: It's like if they had a combo.
1: Nola YOLO.
0: Nola YOLO. But it's not YOLA Tango. It could be. But it's not. 9 o'clock at BJ's Lounge is James McClaskey and the Rhythm Band. 9 o'clock at Siberia is Soft Palms, Dummy Plug, and Donnie's Demeanor. 9 o'clock at Note Ice is the Montevals and Nathan Evans Fox. 10:30 at the Howling Wolf is Hot 8 Brass Band. And right now is Jive with Jitterbug on WTUM New Orleans at 1.5 FM. The hottest event of the century. Just kidding. I don't really have anything that great planned. It'll be fun,
1: You're
0: but
1: selling yourself short.
0: I don't think I could say the hottest event of the century in good spirits and good consciousness.
1: I woke up from a nap.
0: Yeah, that's the truth. I just woke up from a nap and I ate an entire bag of bagged popcorn in the last song of Chum Bucket's set, and now I'm really greasy, getting grease all over the station. Just kidding, for all my other DJs listening, I'm not getting grease all over the station.
1: It's not
0: going to
1: be so greasy.
0: I got the grease off my hands, I promise. Anyways, we're going to play some music, some new music first, and then we're going to play some electronic records as I catalog them in our fancy little spreadsheet, as I've done twice already this week. So more electro for the soul. But before that, let's hear from some new music right here on WTUI New Orleans at 91.5 FM. Thanks for listening.

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This is Jitterbug. You are jiving with me. Behind me is Waiting for Sleep by Larison. That's like Harrison, but with an L. How exciting. It's like if Larry and Harrison were friends. 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Democracy Now! With host Amy Goodman offers award-winning journalism and fresh progressive perspectives on national and international issues. Shout out Democracy Now! Waiting to see if the song wants to end. Because, fun fact, we can't read public service announcements over music because of some law of radio. We can read WTUL-related things, that's okay. But the public service announcements, you can't. And I only know that, one, because I paid attention in DJ school, but also because I taught DJ school for 2 years, so I really had to know my stuff. But I'm blanking. DJ Chumbuck is laughing at me. Okay, so now that there's not music, I can tell you something fun and awesome, which is that this public service announcement is brought to you by WTUL. Is your business ready to recover after damaging winds and floods of a hurricane? The Governor's Office of Homeland Security and Emergency Preparedness has a checklist for businesses so that they can stay in business despite a storm. Their website is getagameplan.org. And back to the music we go here on WTUL New Orleans at 91.5 FM. 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

creating the four dimensions in a looped architecture of continuous motion. The size of the library is a function of its information content, which is infinitely expanding. In the holographic chamber, there is a telescope through which one can observe the boundary, outside of which is a true mirror that reflects the boundary back on itself in all directions.

In the room of the Seventh Order, sonic data is being projected into the heavenly dome. As the potential territory increases in absolute size, so does the mirror. And the patterns encoded to preserve the infinite variations of data objects can be observed and experienced.

0: The information interface calculates all possible variables and documents the movement from chaos to order in the chamber of memory. Once a cycle has been completed, a new code is generated and preserved.
1: Memory.
0: To access each copy, one must enter the chamber of replication, but once inside, all memory of other copies ceases to exist.
1: Memory.

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1: Memory.
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0: 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You are contained within a library copy. Do not remove.
1: Memory.

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This is Jitterbug. You are jiving with me and jamming and sorting through electronic records and playing the ones that pop out to me. I'm almost done with all the electronic records, which has been a long time coming. I've spent like on and off over a year. I don't know, just cataloging some while I'm doing a show. They're fun to go through. They're all like single releases from DJs between like 2003 and 1996 for the most part. And they're it's usually just a sleeve with like nothing written on it, so it's a lot of Discogs searching, which is fun, but hence why it's taken me so long. But it's fun to bring you some weird, funky stuff, blowing off the dust off of it, and getting into it. If there's some other things that you want to get into tonight, here's some options if you'd like to go out and see the town and the music that exists within it. 7 o'clock at OK Bar is Penisol, Andrea Beltran, and DJ Jamil. 7 o'clock at Bacchanal Fine Wine and Spirits is David Sigler. 8 o'clock at Gasa Gasa is Fudge and Nolo. 9 o'clock at BJ's Lounge is James McCluskey and the Rhythm Band. 9 o'clock at Siberia is Soft Palms, Dummy Plug, and Donnie's Demeanor. 9 o'clock at No Dice is the Montalves, Nathan Evan Fox. And 10:30, the Howling Wolf is Hottie Brass Band. And that's what's happening here. Anyways, gonna get back to the tunes. Thank you for listening to W2L New Orleans at 91.5 FM. This is Jitterbug. You are stuck with me for the next hour as I sort through more electronic records. Hope you enjoy. Thanks for your listening ears.

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That was the last one in our stack of vinyl. So hope you enjoyed that one by Paul Oakenfold. 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More information and a schedule of meetings for the New Orleans area are available online at aanewOrleans.org or by phone at 504-838-3399. And Sunday night, that's tonight at 8 p.m., WTUL's Classical and Experimental Program 2021 rounds out the weekend with 4 hours of music from the birth of modernism to today. 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A Sunday night feature for nearly 40 years, 2021 airs Sunday from 8 p.m. to midnight here on WTUL. Gonna play you one more track, then I'm gonna hand it over. This is Jitterbug, and you have been jiving with me. Thanks so much.

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1: Welcome back to Delta Boys.
0: Welcome back to Delta Boys. What are we at? It's been a minute.
1: Six. Delusions of Grandeur / The Mud King.
0: Return of the Mud King.
1: Yeah, I believe that's the...
2: I feel like this one has
1: that's
2: been...
1: That's the working title.
2: Working title, but it's the ending title.
0: Yeah, this has been a pretty weird season of the Delta Boys.
2: I feel like the writers really like kind of lost their direction with, you know, I feel like the sort of overall narrative arc of Delta Boys with this one. I feel like we're in like contract disputes now. Like they're about to lose one of their big stars.
0: The union's really throwing a fit.
1: Exactly. Two stars are getting paid like it's like the Friends thing where like two of them are getting paid like $1 million, mm-hmm. and the others are like, I'm not going to do the show. Yeah. I'm getting paid $10,000 an episode.
0: Are we the stars or are the stars something else?
2: Me and
1: DJ Possum Drop are the stars, and you're leaving the show because you're not getting paid enough.
0: That is why I'm leaving.
1: Exactly. Yeah. Unfortunately,
0: this is going to be. I'm going emeritus after this, an emeritus member of the Delta Boys, which as a
2: founding member,
0: but as a college radio station, community radio station, but out of college, everybody should be familiar with emeritus. So that means I kind of am going to be doing nothing, but I'll still have the honorary title of being a part of the Delta Boys. I'll have some call-ins in the future.
1: We'll be calling you in. We'll be working out the
0: systems. I will not be having. I will not be calling in. I will be getting called in, I presume, by force, pulled in.
1: If you don't answer, we're just spamming that pickup and not talking until you pick
2: There's
1: up.
2: There's going to be FaceTiming with live visual commentary of what DJ Kasparov and I will be seeing on the phone. When we dial in.
1: Any eyebrow raises, eye rolls, mm-hmm. anything with the eyes will be described during mm-hmm. those calls.
0: For those who remember the stunning Technicolor detail of the Bad Bunny halftime show, you are familiar with the sort of technical prowess of...
1: Of our descripting mm-hmm. terminology.
0: Of our... What would you call that? Audio description?
2: Commentary.
1: Color commentary.
0: Color commentary. Oh. Color commentary. That would be it. Because our commentary sure is colorful. Why do they call it that?
2: Technicolorful.
1: Probably because it adds the flourishes, you know?
0: I guess so. We could come back and tell everybody why that is after a quick...
2: Painting with words.
0: We like to paint with words here, and we like to paint with music.
1: Our fingers.
0: Ooh.
1: Yeah. Sure. I guess music too.
2: Paint our fingers?
0: Paint with our fingers. Oh. Also, but you have to paint your fingers first.
1: Oh, well, he...
2: Fingernails.
1: DJ Possum Drop is a homunculus, so he never got to do finger painting as a kid. add that to the lore.
0: Add that.
2: It's messed up.
0: I'm not even... No, I'm gonna cut that off. But anyway, there's some music going on tonight. A little bit less than there is sometimes, it seems like. Judging by the... it seems like we've added some new places since the last time. I've been announcing. I don't know, but
2: There's a whole new, a new year, a new exec staff.
0: Mm-hmm. Kudos to them.
2: Kudos to them.
0: Congrats.
2: In of this.
0: Congrats. For Auld Lang Syne, my friend. For Auld Lang Syne, ring in the new year, ring in the new school year, ring in the new exec staff.
1: And remember, this is an audio-only show, so we're not playing any music. We're just singing the covers.
0: Well, bless the days that we have spent in Auld Lang Syne.
2: Yeah. You know how Pitch Perfect, there's like all the acapella groups? It's like that.
1: Three, two, one, harmonize.
0: Oh. You changed your pitch. You have to stay on.
1: You're supposed to follow me.
0: I was trying to follow you, then you changed your
2: pitch. That's
1: okay. Okay. DJ Possum Drop added a real low, so I try to match.
2: That's a harmony. That's the harmony.
0: Okay. 7 p.m. at the OK Bar. We got...
2: That's more than OK.
0: De Los Proyectos, Panasol,

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0: Mm-hmm.
1: 9 o'clock at Siberia, we have Soft Palms, Dummy Plug, and Donnie's Demeanor. 9 o'clock at No Dice, The Montavs, and Nathan Evans Fox. At 10:30 at the Howlin' Wolf, we got the Hot 8 Brass Band.
0: Yeah, but that's it. That's everybody. That's going to be... There's definitely other places you could find, but why would you want to? Why would you want to if you have these sources?
1: That's the only music going on in all of New Orleans.
0: Yeah, so hurry your way down to any of those places and have yourself a nice time.
1: Maybe sing, dance, swing, prance?
0: Swing. Maybe. Who knows? But, yeah. No, I think today's theme is... What is today's theme? The finale of all time. Remembering loss, finale, love.
2: Lost.
1: Rising Burley. Up like a phoenix.
0: Mm-hmm.
1: In the
0: rebirth.
1: Ashes.
0: Rebirth. Oh. Great Gracie Abrams.
2: I thought you were talking...
0: Perhaps.
1: Death, birth, reincarnation. Still alive.
2: Gracie Hobert.
0: Who?
2: The person who directs Gracie Abrams songs.
0: Directs?
2: No, writes.
0: Writes. I think so.
2: And she has a brother who's got a big hit right now.
0: Mm-hmm. Who's that? Post Malone?
2: Something Hobert. Hobert.
1: Stephen Hobert.
2: Malcolm Todd? What's his name?
0: Oh, Malcolm Todd. Wait, how does that song go?
2: Red lights, soft lights, I see. I'm singing Olivia Rodrigo right now.
0: I lose control.
2: That's Teddy Swims.
0: who could tell the difference these days? But you're not going to be hearing any of that because this is some progressive radio. Mm-hmm. Everybody, and that means you're going to be listening to the cutting edge, such as Rocksteady from the 70s. 60s is Rocksteady. Anyway, whatever. I have a compilation, and we're gonna play, I think, that first. I hope y'all are having a great time.
1: Have some music. Show some music. Play some music.

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2: Nueva Orleans.
1: Oh, well, maybe die. Sorry, that was cruel.
3: Sorry, that was cruel, but we get a little cruel out here. Sometimes the world is cruel. It can't all be sunshine and lollipops.
2: Yeah.
1: Rainbows.
2: This is
1: everywhere.
2: Yeah. Mm. I don't know. Not today.
1: Sure. I thought I just came up with that. Sunshine. Lollipops and rainbows. Something.
2: We can't keep singing.
3: These beautiful things that I've got.
2: Oh, no.
1: I'm radio.
3: Yeah, we're giving you all the classics.
4: I'm radio. What if that's what the song was called instead of the full thing?
2: Benson Boone, do a backflip right
3: now. Radio music.
2: Radio music.
1: That was my record scratch.
4: Oh, that would be cool. That would be really cool. Turntablism, Imagine
1: radio
4: Dragons.
1: Radio music.
2: Thunder. Then the music.
4: Oh my God.
2: Then we play the music.
4: Yeah, that's exactly what the people come for.
1: Oh my
4: for.
1: God, the vibes curated here are amazing.
4: Let's see.
1: What do we got?
4: We've got some PSAs. 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The Clearwater Wildlife Sanctuary seeks volunteers fostering abandoned, young, and rehabilitated injured animals and birds.
2: Birds are animals.
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2: Brilliant.
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3: With the full English.
1: Would you guys... Sorry, I'm trying to transition to how gross British food is. When you see it, I saw someone order like...
2: I don't know, you ever have a... what you call it? The
4: blood sausage.
2: What's that thing that they do with Chinese food over there? Or is it Indian food?
4: I think they just call it Chinese.
2: No, they like...
1: I saw some guy get Chinese food and it was just rice and a sausage. He's like, I'm getting Chinese tonight and it was just
4: Yeah,
1: rice.
4: Chinese is something different over there.
1: Or no, not... Did I say rice? I meant fries and sausage.
2: Chinese is different over here, too.
4: Yeah, but it's even different. The mainland.
1: It's even different.
2: The mainland being China.
4: I think as far as... I'm going out on a limb here. As far as differentiation from the mainland, as we have coined it, I think that the U.S. Chinese food is probably closer than the Chinese food in the U.K. I'm going to go out on a limb and say that I think you can get spice bags from the Chinese.
2: They have spice bags. They got that in the U.K. and Ireland and maybe like France or something, but you know what a spice bag is?
1: That's when they like put everything in the bag and, right?
2: And then they
1: rip it open.
2: It's like all the fries and like all the meats, and it's just all like, you know, it's all like just kind of wet and like seasoned and like.
1: Yeah, they like it. They like their food wet and damp.
4: Yeah, it's sort of a.
2: It's just wet and damp outside.
1: Got a lot of gravy on it.
4: It's sort of a more diverse poutine.
1: True.
4: Poutine is about the dampness. When we do the fries with accoutrements on top, I don't know if it's still accoutrement toppings is what you would call.
1: You really pop that top.
4: Top. I feel like we usually in the States try to keep the fries dry.
1: Yeah.
4: We try our best. That's the goal. I don't think that's the goal elsewhere. The goal is to get them wet.
1: Yeah. Like
4: everywhere else.
1: Like the Netherlands, they like, or Sweden, they like spew mayonnaise and ketchup into this like fry slaw.
4: Mm-hmm.
1: Into a wet fry. And I'm glad we're not on the wet fry end. It gets all dirty.
4: Yeah, it's interesting. I think fries are very interesting as sort of a universal language of food on some level. Because everybody loves fries. You get fries at a fancy restaurant.
2: don't know.
4: And they'll say that they're potato frites.
2: Are they frites? Are they into fries frites like that over in, you know, the further east you go?
1: How prevalent is Eastern Europe fries?
3: Well, Eastern European fries. I don't know.
1: Do they do potatoes like that?
3: They have a lot of potatoes.
2: I'm going even further than Europe. I'm going to Asia.
3: Mm.
2: I'm going even further than Asia.
1: I know China likes its burgers, but I don't know about the fries.
3: And they like...
1: I know they got like a big burger.
3: They enjoy
1: like
3: KFC
1: too.
3: In Japan.
1: Yeah.
3: That's like the biggest restaurant chain there, so I assume... But that's not food that...
1: But I hear about
3: burgers sprouted out of
1: fry.
3: The ground, yeah. You know?
2: I really love like a Volk. I love like a fur burger.
3: What?
2: You can't say that.
3: What does that mean?
2: It's that burger I left on like the floor of my room for like two weeks.
1: It's the burger with the hide on it.
3: Yeah. Oh no. That sounds
2: it's got a little fur on it.
3: That's really disgusting. I don't like the sound of that at all.
2: Then I'll step in it and I remember it's there.
4: What are some other types of fries? What are y'all's favorite what's the best fry you've ever had? Do you like them when they're you like curly?
2: Yeah, Uncle, who cares?
1: I'm glad you answered, because I was about to get real serious about waffle fries.
4: No, this is what the people want to hear.
2: Literally, who cares?
4: I'm just thinking
1: Wait,
4: here.
1: Do you hate fries or something?
4: Yeah, what's up with
1: are
4: that?
1: You
4: what do you mean, who cares?
1: Culture?
4: Plenty of people definitely care. Fry culture?
1: What are you, more of an onion ring guy?
2: Give me a sweet tater.
4: Ooh, you like sweet potato fries?
2: Yeah.
4: I think if there's sweet potato fries on the menu, I'm getting them.
2: Yeah.
4: That's usually sort of where I'm at.
1: It depends, because
2: what are they calling mayonnaise now? Put an aioli on it.
4: Ooh, an aioli.
2: Yeah.
4: What is the difference? Is there
2: nothing.
4: Difference? There's no difference.
2: It's
1: no,
2: a marketing
1: I think it's
2: rebrand.
1: One, no, it's,
4: there's got to be
1: a
4: difference.
1: No, it's one.
2: There's
1: you,
2: a marketing
1: they have
2: rebrand.
1: An extra ingredient.
4: It's olive oil?
2: Okay, so it's flavored mayonnaise.
1: Yeah, exactly.
4: Olive oil.
2: That's a branding exercise.
1: Yeah,
2: that's
1: exactly.
2: A rebrand because mayonnaise had a bad brand.
4: Everything is mostly branding exercises these days.
1: Everything's branding now.
4: We're all sort of...
3: Welcome to the capitalist hell.
4: Yeah. You know, we're all existing...
2: Your hell. My utopia. Hey, I'm living large.
4: We're all existing under...
2: I just bought a lottery ticket. I won nothing.
1: Guess what? You're branded.
2: I'm going to win nothing next week.
1: You've done the possum branding.
4: We exist under the thumb of the commodity form.
2: And
4: we
2: I
4: can
2: love
4: escape
2: it.
4: These things, and we're just trying to figure things out and love one another. That's
2: I'm trying to hold a thumb war.
4: Mm. 1, 2, 3, 4. I declare a thumb war.
1: Why
4: 5, 6, 7, 8.
2: You sound like Tucker Carlson.
1: Yeah, 5, 6, 7, 8.
4: What comes next?
1: As a child, I thought thumb wars would have been a bigger thing in my life to decide.
2: 1, 2, 3, 4.
1: To decide
2: what
1: disputes.
2: What comes after the thumb war?
4: Sure. We can have a thumb war.
2: Sorry, DJ Kasparov, what were you saying?
1: Oh, I was saying, I thought thumb wars would be a bigger thing when I was a child, like to decide. Like, imagine, like, instead of, like, going to Iraq and fighting it, we just had a thumb war for, you know, the oil.
2: I don't believe you thought that.
4: When we were children, you used to be able to say, 1, 2, 3, 4, I declare a thumb war.
1: What's up with that?
4: But now that the radical left has been ascendant in America... Now it's a thumb de-escalation. What's up with that?
3: What is going on?
2: You killed that.
4: Actually, no. Real ball knowers know that that's not that what that is. But anyway, regardless.
1: That's why you're going to NYC. You got a gig for SNL.
2: DJ Uncle has an audition.
1: Was that not?
2: With
1: no,
2: NBC,
1: he,
2: with Lorne Michaels, tomorrow.
1: It was an audition. He got it.
3: I'm going.
2: He hasn't gotten it yet. He's going to audition.
1: It hasn't been released.
3: I'm going. Actually, I'm.
2: Lauren
3: I'm
2: saw
3: musical,
2: his tape.
3: I'm the musical guest. I'm
2: they saw his
3: Somber.
2: Tight five.
3: I'm playing with Somber.
2: You're the musical guest?
3: Yeah, with Somber.
2: Somber?
3: Me and Somber are doing a duet.
2: Don't sing it. Don't sing it right now.
3: How can we go?
1: DJ Uncle's bringing funny back
3: okay,
1: to
3: we
1: the
3: need
1: television.
3: To, let's get some music playing.
2: Yeah.
3: Bye, y'all.